0: No cambies de sintonía. Acá tenemos el calor que necesitas. Invierno 2026.
1: I wake up, my girl get me mad, right? King of rock, come on. And then there is none higher.
2: Sucker MCs call me sire. Standing out here, talking broken, never joking, smoking, up on the corner. Dudes said they won't.

0: No signs of mental illness, just trying to show you the reason why we're so fucked. 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
2: Yeah, we do have some breaking news from the Associated Press right now. Just gonna bring that up, but because we're hearing, we have told you that the shooter is dead, and we have just learned that police are saying that the Las Vegas shooter killed himself.
3: That is the bartender there at Mandalay Bay, and I believe we are going to hear more from her.
2: Yeah, we just wanted to share that with you. You can see behind me here, this is what he looks like. Now, we did just tell you that police, just earlier, Metro was telling us that he killed himself inside the hotel room.
3: Good morning. As we come to you on the air, we bring you breaking news, a school shooting, another school shooting, reports of a number of fatalities, and this time it is in Santa Fe, Texas, that is just outside Galveston, a suspect shooting out of Southern California. We are following breaking news this morning, another deadly school shooting, this one in Santa Fe, Texas, that's just outside Houston.
2: 26 killed and 20 others wounded. What is now the deadliest shooting in Texas history? Five people dead and the attacker opening fire outside the church during a morning worship session. He unloaded a chaotic and terrifying his way inside.
3: This a deadly shooting at a food festival in Northern California. Three people so far dead.
2: Breaking news. A deadly shooting at a newspaper office in Annapolis. Newly released surveillance video shows the moments leading up to the mass shooting in Dayton, Ohio.
4: Cosas que te escribo en cartas para no decirlas. Hay cosas que escribo en canciones para repetirlas.